0: William 117 headquarters.
1: Go ahead.
0: I'm going to be out at an address on runway, finishing up with this Lana Lane case. It looks like the juvenile runaway is out. One of the other units, 1022, I can assist when I'm done here.
1: 10-4, William 153, Kinston District.
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0: 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Just inquiring if you still needed us to contact this toll.
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0: Headquarters to Sam 163.
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0: Due to the notes in the animal call for Dodge Street, are you able to say 1060?

0: Oh, yeah, 42 with a quarter century.
1: Denver.
2: William 117, of course. I'll be 10-8 from the flight and out on that follow-up.
1: Denver. Christina, stand 163.
0: Good.
1: Can you give me a 21?
0: No.
3: Normal and testing backwards. Is there an available unit to assist?
1: Tenfort. NORA 172, are you able to assist NORA 159?
4: Tenfort.
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1: Go ahead.
0: Regarding the incident at 1103 Fairmont Avenue, one of the residents took off on foot, last seen southbound on Claremont towards Menominee. Do you want to start off tell service, figure out where they're at?
1: No.

0: Probably 153 headquarters. They'll be out on Illinois Street.
1: Ten four, Menominee in Illinois.
0: 10-4, I'll be 20 there. William, 1-2,
1: go ahead.
0: I'll be in RTG. If you could give them a call and get my heads up.
1: 10-4, break headquarters to William 117. Are you able to start towards Menominee and Illinois?
2: 10-4. Long ways out now, 153.

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0: Just got off the phone with staff. They advised that she would need to be medically cleared before she comes in.
1: Okay, well, I'll give them a 21.

0: No, want to find a collision square. What time to?
1: 10 for 10 to.
0: $117, Del William, 153.
2: Good.
0: 210-2 there, I'm at Seymour and Hastings now.
2: 10-4, I'll be giving her a ride back.
0: 10-4.
1: Headquarters, copy.

0: Headquarters 215. Received a call from a female 511 Dodge advising the kittens were at that address and that someone took a couple of them. I put her in phone number.
1: Okay.
2: Oh, yeah, my first check, buddy.
0: Good.
2: How do you ask now?
0: 10-4, 10-2.
1: 10-4.

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0: You can disregard all stuff, all with 153.
1: 10-4. William 117, that works, right?
2: 10-4.
1: 159, can you copy bike serial number?
2: 10-4, what?
1: Sam, Nora, Frank, Sam, David, 1-9, David, 5-9-6-4. Somebody's gonna repeat it.

0: Did the Hulk get faxed over to the jail yet?
1: I just sent it for confirmation. I'll send it when I get the hit response.
0: Definitely.

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1: 10-4.
0: Good.

Attention City County Campus Unit, speaking report of a reckless driver northbound 93 just passing Redwood. Vehicle described as a silver or white pickup truck swerving all over the road and into the oncoming traffic lane. Caller is still getting more information. Comm Center clear at 1942.

0: Purchase Sam 163, do you need the 20 return?
1: Okay.
0: I was back on a blue in 2017 Kia Sportage to a Mary Schumacher showing 611 Gray Street, expires April 2027, negative 29.

0: Fine.
1: SD 7780 County Road S is in Sam, D is in David, entering a residential burglary for door 2, unable to reach key holders.
0: Thanks, Lord.
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1: Good.
0: I'll be 10-8 from the info case. Can you put me back out on my follow-up teleservice?
1: 10-4, is that for the U-Haul?

0: headquarters, this is EM163. Can you copy us right through the side?
1: Right.
0: We'll be at Park Towers, 901 South Farwell Street for Christopher Sinez. He's called us on 911 several times. 271 did attempt contact with Malik.
1: Okay.
0: Are you going to start off teleservice?

0: I'll be stepping out at 1403 Bartlett to return the wall.
1: Alright, car tower, we'll take a second.
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0: Seymour and Star, France 28, Adam Boy David, 8214, Adam Boy David, 8214.

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0: Can I get an officer to respond to that threat suicide at Planet Fitness?
1: Yeah, for. Were you not able to make contact, or?
0: Correct, I couldn't make contact.
1: Yeah, for.
0: Can you have the responding officer give me a call?
2: William, what are you doing for today?
0: Okay.

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0: I'll be out at River Prairie Drive and Blazing Star Boulevard, Wisconsin 28, Adam Young David 6329. 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

Headquarters for William 142, can you copy out of this case? Kurt at the Dollar Tree at 2836 North Claremont Avenue. Caller's granddaughter and friend's scooters were stolen while they were inside the store.

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1: Good.
0: The mail from that threat case is going to be related to my info case earlier. You can assign that to me. Hold off on the case number for right now.

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1: September.
2: Horse crossing ramp from 53 northbound with 209 Victor George Unit, 209 Victor George Unit.

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Headquarters to the CM119 is information callers at 1536 Hagfume Avenue. Police these are possibly juveniles, does not have a description of them. They would have been on foot last seen in a 1300 block

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0: but this is due to 549. I'm not locating anything. You need to check anywhere else? Got one. 563 coming tonight.
1: Over.
2: 492-159. Yep, okay, thank you again. 22X.
3: 10-4, 3-159, headquarters of lieutenant.

Attention City County campus units, taking a report of a reckless driver. Last seen northbound Fairfax from Claremont. Vehicles drives a black car. Came out of a parking lot, jumping curbs, driving erratically. Cave at 28 of boy Edward Nora, 7513, does not come back to a vehicle matching. So if any more information, contact clear at 2106.

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0: 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I'll be 10-8.

0: 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Can you copy disturbance? Not in progress.
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0: No, I went to Fernando Cores in reference to the investigate on Black Cab. I was able to get a hold of the caller. She's 10-2. You can close it up and send it to me.
1: Good, thank you.

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0: Laura, 1.34 cents for a chicken.
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0: 1.12 cents for now.
1: Jennifer, 172.

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1: Jennifer.
0: William, 142, I'm 42, I'd call you sometime.
1: Jennifer.

0: I think he
1: the off-ramp for eastbound on the 93 with Adam Zebra, Adam 8072. Adam Zebra, Adam 8072.

0: headquarters. 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
1: 10-4. I do see someone halfway across the bridge. I'm not sure that their foot's over the other side, though. Headquarters, Lillian 140. Can you start that way?
0: No, I wasn't getting headquarters. I'm 23 on the unit, kind of, sir. 10-22.
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1: Got it.
2: 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He's in contact.

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1: She's on file to Wisconsin. On file to California, not on file to Wisconsin. No answer paper. Negative open, and we did receive a second caller indicating she had a leg over the side of the bridge.
2: Yeah, I don't know.

0: No, usted tiene de acuerdo.
1: Good.
0: Maybe this is looking up some phone numbers for Timothy John McKay, son of Leslie, Mary Charles King, should be born in 86.

3 Campus, several reports possible. Talk to driver going eastbound on Claremont, from Stein. Was swerving all over, described as a dark colored Ford. 28 of Adam George, 1559. Adam George, 1559, also has one headlight out. I will take contact if needed. 3 Campus, clear 2168.

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0: Good.
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0: El 4.5.

0: 159, headquarters of Lieutenant, 159 to 171. 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It's going to have a male driver, female seated on the back. Try to get a stop on it.
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0: Fairfax and Hamilton and Altoona, Victor Sam, 3290.

Street, 313 Main Street, crossroads of North Madison Street. Delta response for a fall in Augusta, respond on County Fire.

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0: Ashley Hart and Jared Anderson. 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
0: So.
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2: 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Adam William Frank, 2831. Adam William Frank, 2831. There's no vehicle associated with it. It'll be a gray Honda Civic.

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2: 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Advised driving status in Pirates, please.

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1: Yep.
0: He's coming back Class V revoked and not showing a Class M. It's a probationary license, restricted to corrective lenses. I'm showing two prior OAR. This is V-3rd. It is criminal, no wanted paper. Felony offender prior 94961.

0: William 140 headquarters on 23.
1: Head voice information on the suspect will be Victor Groner. He's coming back, no wants, he's on paper. Felony offender prior, 961-940. Is showing conditions not to possess or consume alcohol. He struck grandfather. Bail. Bail's coming back valid. No wants or paper.
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0: 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Sounds like he possibly took off on foot.
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1: Ten 9 140.
0: Come to the address.
1: 10-4, still a minute out.
0: I'll be in contact with him in the back.
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0: Hey, the Water Street Quick-Trip parking lot with a Minnesota Young Boy Charles 681. Young Boy Charles 681 out of Minnesota.
1: Hi,
2: Boy. One quick Rick, where have you been clear from the checking on Donald?
1: 10-4.

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1: Going to be on the north side of the tracks.
2: Good. 40 headquarters, if you can get the jail at 21 and advise my welcome in party for him.
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1: Five 65, Johnny.
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1: Mind his being up.
0: 72 is on course.
1: Yeah,

0: 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My case number, please.
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1: 10-4, I copy the hotel service.
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1: I copy. 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
0: Adam report 3987. Adam report 3987. Pulling at the bigger turn. Start with second.
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0: 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I apologize. I have had a hard time understanding the last name. Do you have a spelling on that?
1: Definitely. Zebra, Union, George, Ida, Edward, Robert. UV is 919 of 68.

Aynen tabii ki. 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

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He is on paper, felony fender fire 940-961, showing revoked, showing an IV requirement and a 0.02 alcohol restriction. Negative prior OAI, this will be first, it's criminal.

0: No, I won't work that way. Okay.
1: Go on.
0: McDonald's on Hastings.
1: Tesla.

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1: 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Adam Frank Nora 7853.
0: Cover.
2: Well, of course, give it a second. I'm going to have another vehicle stop standby in the 28th.
0: Denver. Nora 172.
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0: 172 to 171, I can be there real quick, if you'd like me to replace you.
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0: Yes,

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1: Denver. 139-172, vehicle is going to be stopped, just in the following, get behind her and start getting her information.
0: Four. 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

0: Gilbert in state with Wisconsin, boy Charles Nora, 2822, boy Charles Nora, 2822.
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1: What?
0: She's showing moved out of state to Arizona. She's bailed into Wisconsin, the 130 paper.
1: Good work, thank you.

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0: 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I'll be in route 2. I'll be 10-2 if you just want to let Altoona know I'll be in their jurisdiction.
1: Temper.

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0: 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She's advising. She's just wonderful. Moving here soon. I'll be Teddy.
1: I apologize. The radio cut out. You said she's 10-2 and she's just waiting for someone?
0: Careful. She's 10-2. She's just on her phone.

0: 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She's advising. 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Moving here soon. I'll be Teddy.
1: I apologize, the radio cut out. You said she's 10-2 and she's just waiting for someone?
0: Careful, she's 10-2. She's just on her phone.

0: Nora 143, can you copy tug personal?
1: Good.
0: 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Staff concerned for a female that's intoxicated with an older male and asked staff for help. Sounds like she's waiting on food.
1: Hello.
0: Nora 171, can you assist?
1: Ten four.

0: Tower 143, headquarters.
1: Good.
0: Did staff provide a 28er vehicle description at all?
1: Are they working on that now?

0: Nora 143, they've advised there's several vehicles in the parking lot. They're unsure which one is theirs. They're still inside this truck.
1: Cover.
0: There's information, the female's asking for help from another staff member there.

Headquarters to NORA 171, this 43 staff still able to delay. Female subscriber is a female white wearing gray loose long sleeves and leggings. The male subscriber is a male white wearing a pink polo and khaki shorts. A caller believes that they were possibly at a bar together and he picked her up.

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1: made contact with them.
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1: What?
0: Courtney's coming back, revoked. Sir Peter, she is a petitioner in a protection order with an Andrew Haiti. She's a felony offender prior 941961.
1: 10-4.

0: 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She's getting messages here for me. 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

0: 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He wants me to continue.
1: 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You got the trigger. Thank you.
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0: 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Can you copy a North Dakota 27?
1: Number one.
0: Last name by spelling, boy, Ida, Robert, David. First name, Jessica, common spelling. Middle name is going to be Marie, also common spelling. Date of birth is 8/20 of 91, 8/20, 91, female white.

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0: 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No want their paper.
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That's all great, Greg. You've been attending EMS. He does have breathing problems at Ethan Edward, 19725 Berlin Road. Again, Ethan Edward, 19725 Berlin Road. Breathing problems. Paul, good rescue, 10 and 24.

Going to 413, happiness is CMS. 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Advised that she's having suicidal ideation and hasn't been sleeping. No violent thoughts towards anyone else and does not have the knife with her now.

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1: 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We have medics started.
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1: Good.
2: 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Altoona officers requesting a second response for a psychiatric problem.

0: Headquarters, 143, copy a follow-up. I'll be at Mayo Hospital, 1221 Whipple Street, Courtney Potter, slotted at staff and walkout.
1: 10-4.
0: Headquarters, 161, can you assist at Mayo?
2: Yeah. William 140 headquarters, number 23.
0: 10-4.
1: 143 to 140.
0: Go ahead.
1: It's at the point that if she's able to be running away from staff, I'm not sure she needs to get detoxed anymore, so we can stop and hold for now. I don't meet you there.
2: Comfort. So if we find her, you have a reason to, for her to sit down.
1: I'm not like if you see her, just keep my number, don't go over.
0: Headquarters unit responding to mail. U.S. security on the line still there following her is driving to westbound MCR for departing man.
2: I'm 40, I copy. I'm in front of the ER now. I was on scene when this call came out. I haven't seen him yet.
0: And for security advice, he's on the west side of the building going towards the second tank.

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0: We're taking a disturbance as a cure for me. 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Sounds like a male patient is upset. Being verbally disorderly at this time. Does this PO will not answer the phone to approve an ambulance? We can hear him telling the callers she's basically not nice names.
1: Before, could you start county or city?

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0: Via 893 Briar Lane, that's Care Partners in Altoona. Altoona is on another call this time, it's requesting mutual aid.
1: Careful.
0: Do you want a second unit started right away?
2: In Altoona, 413 is currently at Mayo. Suicidal subject, are you able to respond as a second to Briar Lane?
3: I'm at the office, kind of free.
1: Whatever's closest.
0: We have deputies at the PD as well as city units at the PD. I believe they're going to be the closest to either jurisdiction.
1: Just give me a city unit.
2: 549, you can put your gun.
1: 10-4 in row.

units responding to Brierley, and the male patient is upset because his power of attorney is not answering and they will not get him an ambulance.

0: 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Copy the return for John.
1: Correct.
0: He is John Kruger, 512 of 48. He'll be the patient. He's valid. No longer paper.
1: 10-4.

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0: Houston 22, 1 company's canceling.
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1: Go ahead.
0: I'm here for our subject, John. He's 10-2, nonviolent. He had a lesion on his right pectoral muscle, open up, minor bleeding, wanting to go to the hospital.
1: 10-4, emergent or non-emergent?
0: Not emergent.

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0: the 200 block of Water Street with Wisconsin. 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

0: San Cruz Nora 171, copy information, please.
1: Go ahead.
0: Senior 315 Bergen Avenue. Caller advised a motorcycle struck a deer and believes the motorcycle may have also struck the neighbor's vehicle. I just like it checked to make sure the neighbor's vehicle isn't damaged.
1: 10-4, I can advise.
0: 10-4.
2: 143-171, you cut up.

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2: Cutter, Sam 156, copy mental hospital. In reference to 3123 El Dorado Boulevard, there's a male on the line, his phone doesn't work, can you transfer us here?

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0: 243. I know you guys can't see anything down there right now. You have a 1050 with lane blockage on Highway 53 northbound over the Hastings Way.
1: No.
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0: 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Are they on the ramp or underneath?
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0: know if it's southbound or northbound.
1: It's going to be northbound. Looks like Spillman's back up for now.
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1: Yeah, Lord.
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1: Venga, ya.
2: Go ahead.
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2: Yeah.
1: That's what they're requesting.
2: Step four, will do.
1: Step four, thanks.

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0: 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Play another known camper.
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0: 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I'll be 1041 as animal control. 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I'll be out toll service.
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0: 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Go ahead. 800 carries, hear me a second. 10-4. 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
0: I'm going to tell you for every traffic you made now. Go ahead. Kylie Hofstadter, ready for a second.
2: Go with the spelling on that.
0: Stanberg. The second one's going to be Reno Robinson, Gun 99.

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0: Victor Frank, 8579. Victor Frank, 8579.
1: Denver, cap return. No, a white Chevy Express van to Daniel Christie. No, what?
0: 10-4, and if I didn't advise, we're 10-2.

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1: Newport.
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0: Echoes Unit 151, copy AA fraud case. They're in the lobby, I didn't see that. Is that something you can do, or Ultra West?
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1: For the Maple Manor, I'll send it over.
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0: 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I'll be 23 up. I'll advise on a second.
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0: Dewey Street Bridge is going to start my second one.
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0: I'm closer than 121. I guess that was 154.
1: 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Nora 121 to copy.
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1: 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Yes, sir. 10-4. 10-4. 22. William 117, QSO, sir.
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0: 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Also having some sort of mental breakdown. 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

0: We're in 117 headquarters. Can I get the key holder's number over there?
1: That person can be a Brad Venus, 715-214-3510. 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
0: Stand by one. It's going to be 93 to 53 northbound.

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0: Yeah, Hibbert Hall got the recording. There was no voice afterwards showing elevator 2.
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0: I'm just going to be checking the Ember and the Hilltop for this case.

0: 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Negative at those two locations. Tempor.
1: 120 for semi traffic.
2: Good.
1: Claremont Rudolph with Wisconsin Tempe. Tom 7651 Young. Tom 7651 Young.

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2: City County, Kansas, seeing this information on a reckless driver was traveling southbound on 53, took the River Prairie exit, I believe westbound on River Prairie, described as a VNR cattle truck. However, as the vehicle was not signaling on the freeway and almost ran the caller off the road. Again, last seen westbound on River Prairie, callers available for contact if needed.

Echo's number 154, cap agent person. 929 solely. Man drooling on his hands and knees. He's always requesting a welfare check.

0: Nora 146 headquarters. I'll be 10-8. I can assist on the north side of the south side. Unit 22.
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1: Yeah.

Sentinel Northwest meeting at 6A, Alpha Response Overdose at 5613 Otter Creek Court, 5613 Otter Creek Court, Unit 5, Cross Creek House Road, A Alpha Response Overdose, 96 on Merritt.

0: 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San Juan 30.
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0: We're using 10 South Barstow Street. It's going to be a backpack, or what appears to be a backpack, that's along the river bank. It's hung up on something. Caller's just concerned that someone could be there and need help. It's going to be closer to the Haymarket Bridge on the RCU side.
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0: In case you get any more calls, there is a backpack caught on a log out there. Nothing attached to it. 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
1: 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Headquarters 215, copy traffic hazard. 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
0: 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She is available to assist you.
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0: 604 is 42, 605 is 41. Have a good night.
1: 10-4, thanks, you too.
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1: 15.
2: Can you assign me a case number for this? And I'm 10-8 and 10-42.
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0: I'm just going 1060. Is there a location you want me to launch from?
1: You can just come to the lot where we're at. You'll see us.
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0: 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Left a voicemail. She's going to send him a text message.

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0: Will be Jake Anderson or Jacob Anderson. 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If you can advise us on a middle name or date of birth.
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0: I have. Four. One in custody. I'm counting. 549.
1: I'm getting gas, but there is a crash at North Claremont and Mohawk Drive. I can go 41 and step out if you can send me city units.
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0: One person trapped in a vehicle. 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
1: Be one subject trapped. Change it to an extrication.
0: I-49, go ahead. Adam Robert Henry, 8489, ARH 8489, that's the vehicle that has one individual trapped, no injuries. Copy.
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0: When you come, can you go past the intersection, continue northbound, just walk off the southbound turn lane onto Mobile on Claremont, just so we can have vehicles continue to south on Claremont?
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0: Point of view, Edward, and second will be Adam Robert Henry, 8489. Adam Robert Henry, 8489.
1: Tower.

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1: 10. Wing 142, copy, that would be 89 in progress.
0: Go ahead.
1: That's teleservice from Ferry Street. Aggression, be the harassment call, sir.

0: 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I believe Area 2 until 2200.
1: 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On 1060, do you want me to replace any guys?
2: I think we're 10-2 for now. 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
1: 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Maybe heavy driver side damage.
0: Then, 4.

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0: 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I just need you to walk on the southbound turn lane from Mohawk onto Claremont. 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
0: Okay.
1: So, getting information on suspect, Claremont Patton, male white, punching people in front of the hardware store, I believe it's Jacobson's.
0: Never.
1: Sam, 119, he's just...

0: 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Sounds like the victims are still are now leaving. Again, still getting information.
1: 10-4.

0: Hi, this is Jason. City County. 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How many places he's from? West Wisconsin, Boyboy Tom, 2119, Boyboy Time, Boyboy Tom, 2119.
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0: Adam Edwards Robert 5311. Adam Edwards Robert 5311.
1: 10-4. Tap your turn. Melvin Brown, Chief Liberty to Aaron Roach. No one.

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1: Yeah.
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0: James, for you.
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0: James Freeman.